It's Avril Lavigne and Complicated. Yes or no, is that the most karaoke song ever? I think maybe yes, or maybe a top contender. Everyone loves that one. It's a crowd pleaser. You will always hear it at karaoke. What other songs are up

If you are looking for Friday music, you're going to find it here on the Canada and Belize Breakfast. Half eight, we do catch up with some more news and sports with Forces 24. And to get us up there, it is Prospa and Clooney right here on BFBS, the Forces station. My love.

One. One. One. One. We're gone.

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Another alongside 54 Ultra, that is Talk To You. Next, I have your KSI Youngblood Polo G with Patience. After this from Anne-Marie, it's the Wilson and Smoking Jack remix of Unhealthy. Yeah,

It's Coldplay and Yellow. Armed Forces Day taking place tomorrow. We will have coverage from the UK National Celebrations in Aldershot. So George Ryland and Joe Carden are going to be there chatting to people that are there, also bringing you all of the atmosphere, all of the coverage from the parade, from the events. And in Edinburgh, Mark McKenzie will be reporting from the Armed Forces Day celebrations that are taking place from the parade, and also speaking to some of the dignitaries and musicians at the afternoon concert at St Andrew's Square. So we had to keep across it all here on BFBS and also on our socials. Hey.

Jojo Mason, and that is Let Me Down Easy with the Script and Hall of Fame, playing after Christina Aguilera.

I'm surprised this song hasn't made a bit of a comeback. You know, there's a lot of old songs that enter circulation again, isn't there? And they get reversioned and upcycled. I'm surprised that hasn't yet. Right Said Fred and I'm Too Sexy on BFBS, starting today's Rewind, non-stop throwbacks to wrap up the week between now and 4 o'clock. So let's keep on going. Kim Wilde, Kids in America.

Level 42. And that is leaving me now. So school's out for summer today. If you are looking at the long, hot summer, being like, what on earth are we going to do to keep the kids busy? Just a little reminder, outdoor facilities are open. They've been open for a little while, but stuff like the Splash Park, Ball Diamond, tennis courts, pickleball, frisbee golf. Do a little bit of that. The equipment you can grab from the rec centre. And starting on Monday as well, there is kids fitness as well. Join Shubi for a high energy hour filled with games, challenges, teamwork to ages 5 and over.

0: Beats. 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